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1: I couldn't believe it. I was so lucky. 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